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Number one, K5 News. 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

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It's time. 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Gambling can be addictive. Know when to stop. 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

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Ito ang himpilan na kampiyon sa balita, kampiyon sa musika, kampiyon sa drama, kampiyon sa komentaryo, at kampiyon sa serbisyo publiko sa Bacolod City. 101.5 K5 News FM, championing the lives of the Filipino.

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1: From humble beginnings, K5 News FM Bacolod has risen strong, standing tall as we celebrate 9 years of unwavering public service, 9 years of commitment on the airwaves, 9 years of delivering kampyon nga balita, komentaryo, musika, drama, kag serbisyo publiko, bringing truth, voice, and service closer to every Bacolodnon and Negrense. As we mark this meaningful milestone, we proudly honor the leadership and vision of our CEO and President, Dr. Ramil Uy, whose guidance continues to inspire our journey 9 years and beyond. We remain committed, going further, reaching higher, and serving better. More than just kampyon, we are just trusted voice in the hearts of the Bacolodnon and Negrense. 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
0: Freedom of the press is anchored on the people's right to know. 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
3: I need you to stop whatever you are doing because what I am about to share with you could genuinely be the most important health information you will hear this year. Today, we are talking about something that most mainstream media covers in a panic, then forgets about entirely until it is too late. Ebola. And before you think, that is something that happens far away. It has nothing to do with me. I want you to stay with me because the World Health Organization has just declared a global health emergency. And the virus has been confirmed in regions that were previously considered safe zones. This is not fear-mongering. This is science, and you deserve to know the truth. Here is what shocked me when I first reviewed the latest outbreak data. According to a 2024 report published by the WHO and supported by researchers at the London School of Hygiene and Tropical Medicine, adults over the age of 60 have a mortality rate from Ebola infection that is nearly 40% higher than that of younger adults aged 25 to 40. 40%. And yet, almost none of the public health messaging we see is directed specifically at older adults. That is a failure of communication. And it is exactly why I created this channel, to give you the information that the general conversation leaves out. Now, I also want to tease something for you right now, because later in this video, I'm going to tell you about a 67-year-old man named Gerald from a small town in western Uganda who survived an Ebola infection against what his doctors called nearly impossible odds.
1: All right. Did differently. 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
3: And what the medical team observing him noticed is something every person over 60 needs to hear. So, please stay with me until the end, because that story may genuinely change the way you think about your own immune resilience. But before we dive in, I want to ask you something, and I genuinely read every single comment on
1: Are
3: this
1: importante
3: channel.
1: Ba nwa, comments below. Siling ni Dr. Michael Lee, importante nga ang tanan nga mga tawo nga nagaedad 60 pasaka, well-informed parte sa Ebola. Nga, because ang Ebola may ara sang dako nga risgo para sa mga tawo nga beyond 60, meaning senior citizen. Nga, kiti ang immunity o kung immune system compromised o hindi na amo na kaligon o kung kabakod. So, importante ini. That is why nagintalakay ko anay una ining importante nga health update. Balik kita sa video.
3: Have you or someone you love ever been directly affected by a viral outbreak, whether it was COVID, the flu, or anything else? Your answers help me understand what content matters most to this community, and I read each one personally. Now let us begin. To understand Ebola, you first have to understand what it actually is, because most people only know the name and the fear around it, not the biology. Ebola is a member of the Filoviridae family of viruses, and when I say that, I want you to picture something very specific. Imagine a virus shaped not like a round ball, as most people envision, but like a twisted, writhing snake, sometimes curled into a loop, sometimes stretching out in a long filament. Under an electron microscope, it is one of the most visually striking and terrifying things I have ever seen in my career as a researcher. It was first identified in 1976, simultaneously in two locations, near the Ebola River in what was then Zaire, now the Democratic Republic of Congo, and in Inzara, Sudan.
1: All right, now gamay nga patag. 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
3: Two countries, the same deadly virus? There are 6 known species of Ebola virus. The most dangerous to humans and the one responsible for the largest outbreaks in recorded history is called Ebola virus, previously known as Zaire Ebola virus. This is the strain that caused the catastrophic West African epidemic between 2014 and 2016, which infected over 28,000 people and killed more than 11,000 of them. To put that in perspective, that single outbreak killed more people than all previous Ebola outbreaks combined. And that was with an international response involving hundreds of organizations and billions of dollars in resources. The reason Ebola is so particularly terrifying is not just its fatality rate, which ranges between 25%, depending on the strain and the quality of medical care available. It is the speed and the mechanics of what it does to the human body. And I'm going to explain that to you shortly in plain language, because I believe you have the right to understand exactly what this virus does.
1: Siling ni Dr. Lee, ang kululbaan sa Ebola, ang iya speed o kon katasigon sa pagpatay sa tao. Ti amat-amaton niya explicar, amat-amaton kumanlubaron para sa inyo. Dr. Lee, abe, explicari kami.
3: It enters a human host. Knowledge is not panic. Knowledge is power. Now let us talk about how Ebola spreads, because this is where a tremendous amount of confusion exists and where misinformation has caused real harm in past outbreaks. Ebola is not airborne. I want to say that clearly, because I know that fear can distort information. Unlike influenza or COVID-19, Ebola does not spread through tiny respiratory droplets floating in the air of a room. You cannot catch Ebola by simply being in the same building as an infected person or by breathing shared air. This is critically important information, and it is also, paradoxically, why Ebola can be so difficult to contain, because the way it does spread is through direct contact with the bodily fluids of an infected person.
1: Importante ini banwa, ha? Blood, saliva, siling ni sweat, Dr. Lee, are importante ni. Ang Ebola virus is not airborne. 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
3: Urine, feces, breast milk, and semen. Any of these fluids from a person who is infected and symptomatic can transmit.
1: Ang siling ni Dr. Lee, urine, feces, semen. 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
3: The virus, if they come into contact with your mucous membranes, your eyes, nose, mouth, or with broken skin. This means that the people most at risk during an outbreak are healthcare workers, family caregivers, and individuals who participate in traditional burial practices that involve touching or washing the body of the deceased.
1: Okay.
3: In African communities.
1: Now, importante ini, ang Ebola nga virus makatapik sa mucous membrane, sa ilong, sa mata. 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Abay pamatian to paged.
3: Where such practices are deeply meaningful and culturally essential, this has been one of the most heartbreaking transmission routes to address. Because asking families to forgo touching their loved ones one final time carries an enormous emotional cost.
1: Oh.
3: Animals are also involved in this story.
1: Wait.
3: The natural reservoir host of Ebola, meaning the animal in which the virus lives without causing catastrophic disease, is believed to be fruit bats of the Pteropodidae family. Humans can become infected through contact with the blood, secretions, or meat of infected animals, including bats, chimpanzees, gorillas, monkeys, forest antelope, and porcupines. This is what we call a zoonotic spillover event, and researchers at the University of California, Davis, published findings in 2023 estimating that such spillover events are increasing in frequency as deforestation brings human settlements closer to wildlife habitats where these reservoir animals live.
1: The virus
3: can survive outside the body for varying lengths of time, depending on the surface and the temperature. On a dry surface at room temperature, it can survive for several hours. In liquid or in a wet environment, it can persist for much longer. This is why protective equipment, gloves...
1: Now, ari ang importante banwa. 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
3: Face shields is so essential for anyone providing care to an infected person. Now, I want to walk you through exactly what happens inside the body of someone who becomes infected with Ebola, because this is where the science becomes both extraordinary and sobering. And I want to be honest with you about why this matters more for those of us who are 60, 70, and beyond. When the Ebola virus enters the human body, it does not immediately make you sick. There is an incubation period, the time between exposure and the appearance of symptoms.
1: Okay.
3: It ranges from 2 to...
1: Ang siling ni Dr. Lee, ang pamaagi sang virus sa pagpabalatian sang tawo, masyado ka makahalanusbo. 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
3: 21 days, with most people beginning to show symptoms between 8 and 10 days after exposure. During this entire incubation period, a person is not contagious. This is one of the key facts that separates Ebola from airborne viruses and makes contact tracing a viable containment strategy when implemented quickly. But once symptoms begin, the progression can be shockingly rapid. Oy! The virus targets a very specific set of cells first, the immune cells called macrophages and dendritic cells, which are supposed to be your body's first line of defense.
1: Aragoy!
3: Think of your macrophages like security guards at the front gate.
1: Ang una targeton sang Ebola virus amo ni ginatawag nga macrophages. Nano ining macrophage? Ang macrophage amo ini ang immune cells. Simple kaglaktod nga pulong, ang immune cells katulad ini sang army nga gabantay sa NPA. 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Yari dugang.
3: Building. Ebola walks up to those guards and instead of being stopped, uses them as a vehicle to travel deeper into the facility.
1: Aragoy!
3: It infects them, replicates inside them, and then those very cells that were supposed to fight the virus become carriers that spread it throughout your body via the bloodstream and lymphatic system. This is particularly alarming for adults over 65, and here is why. Research from the National Institute on Aging has shown that as we get older, we experience something called immunosenescence, essentially the gradual aging of our immune system. After the age of 70, the body produces fewer naive T cells, which are the specialized immune cells that recognize and respond to new threats. The production of these cells drops by as much as 50% compared to a healthy 30-year-old. This means that when a novel viral threat like Ebola enters the body of an older adult, the immune response is slower to mobilize, less precise, and more likely to spiral into the kind of dysregulated inflammatory state that causes the organ.
1: Ang kululbaan, amune, ang gina-istoryan, tadugay na ni gina-istoryan ni Dr. Ramile, ang immune system. 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That is why nga dasig ang lapta sang Ebola sa imo lawas. Are, pamatian na pagid.
3: Damage. As the virus spreads through the bloodstream, it begins attacking the cells lining the blood vessels, called endothelial cells. This is how Ebola gets its reputation for causing bleeding. When those blood vessel linings are damaged, the vessels begin to leak. Plasma seeps out, blood pressure drops, and the body's clotting system becomes overwhelmed and confused, producing what clinicians call disseminated intravascular coagulation, or DIC, which is when the blood simultaneously clots too much in some places and fails to clot at all in others. The results can include bleeding from the gums, eyes, and other sites that gives Ebola its terrifying public image. However, and this is critically important, the dramatic hemorrhagic bleeding that most people associate with Ebola actually occurs in only a minority of cases, roughly 30 to 50% of patients. The more common symptoms are the ones that look, in the early days, like nothing more than severe flu, high fever, intense fatigue, muscle pain, headache, sore throat, then vomiting, diarrhea, rash, and impaired kidney and liver function.
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3: Begin to fail, the virus has typically been replicating inside the body for a week or more. I want to tell you now about a real situation that illustrates everything I have been describing. During the 2018 to 2020 outbreak in the North Kivu province of the Democratic Republic of Congo, which was declared the second largest Ebola outbreak in history with over 3,400 confirmed cases, medical teams documented something that the senior health community needs to understand. Older patients, particularly those over 60, showed a markedly different clinical course than younger patients. Their fevers were sometimes lower, masking the severity of infection. Their initial presentation was more likely to mimic other conditions common in older adults: dehydration, general weakness, gastrointestinal distress, which led to delays in diagnosis. And once diagnosed, their progression to severe disease was faster. Dr. Jean-Jacques Muyembe-Tamfum, the Congolese virologist who has spent over four decades studying Ebola, and who was actually present during the original 1976 outbreak, has publicly stated that supporting immune function and maintaining hydration are among the most critical supportive care strategies in older patients. Not because they cure the infection, but because they buy time for the body's own defenses and for medical interventions to work. Now, I need to tell you about the current outbreak because this is not historical. As of the date of this recording, the WHO has declared a public health emergency of international concern, the highest level of alert the organization issues in response to a new Ebola Sudan strain outbreak that has been confirmed in multiple countries. The Sudan strain is particularly concerning because, unlike the Zaire strain, there is currently no approved vaccine available for it.
1: Ang Sudan strain, amoy ni nakitaan sa pungsod Sudan, wala pa bakuna. Pero ang importante, banwa amo sini. 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And of course, di akuya antioxidants. DTX 500, D3 Bio, pwede kabulig ini sa inyo. 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Ang aton DOH, wala pa sang pahayag kung anong himuon. Ari pamatian ta na lang dugang si Dr. Lee.
3: There is no approved vaccine for the Ebola Sudan strain that is driving the current emergency. There is a vaccine called Ervebo that was developed and approved following the West African epidemic and has been used in subsequent Zaire strain outbreaks with significant success. But the Sudan strain, which has a different surface protein structure, does not respond to that vaccine. Several candidate vaccines for the Sudan strain are currently in accelerated clinical trials, but as of now, none have received full regulatory approval for widespread deployment. This is not a failure. This is the reality of how vaccine science works. But it does mean that for this particular outbreak, prevention through behavioral and environmental measures is even more critical. If you are still watching, I want to thank you, because you are exactly the kind of person who takes their health seriously. And speaking of taking your health seriously, if this channel has helped you understand something important today, would you take 5 seconds right now to click the like button and subscribe? I know it sounds simple, but it genuinely allows me to reach more people who need this information. And share this video with someone you love, a spouse, a sibling, an adult child, because what I'm about to tell you next about staying safe applies to every family. Let us now talk about what the scientific evidence says about protecting yourself, with specific attention to what matters most for adults in the 60 to 80 plus age range. The first and most fundamental layer of protection is understanding transmission and applying that knowledge to behavior. Since Ebola spreads through direct contact with bodily fluids, the single most effective preventive measure for the general public, those who are not healthcare workers, is avoiding travel to active outbreak zones, avoiding contact with bushmeat from wildlife in affected regions, and following strict hygiene protocols if you are in an area where cases have been confirmed.
1: All right.
3: This means thorough and...
1: Silingya, ang isa ka importante baloon, paano malikawan nga malatnan ka sang balatian, ang ginambal ka ina, hygiene. 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
3: Hand washing with soap and water for at least 20 seconds, which research from Imperial College London has confirmed reduces surface to membrane transmission risk by up to 85% when practiced consistently.
1: Good.
3: For older adults specifically, there is a dimension of this that is rarely discussed in public health messaging, and it is this. The condition of your baseline immune system before exposure dramatically influences your outcome if exposure ever occurs. A 2022 meta-analysis published in the journal Frontiers in Immunology analyzed outcomes across three Ebola outbreaks and found that patients who were nutritionally deficient, specifically in zinc, vitamin D, and selenium, had mortality rates 28% higher than patients with adequate nutritional status.
1: All right.
3: 28%.
1: That so is meaning, not a margin. Ang mga tao nga nagaedad 60 tubtob 80, importante nga ang inyo immune system ihanda nyo gid. Kung kulang sa zinc, selenium, kag vitamin D, mas dako ang tsansa nga maapektuhan ka sang Ebola virus. Abe, pamatian ta pagid.
3: No difference. That is the difference between life and death for a significant proportion of patients. After the age of 65, the body's ability to absorb zinc from food declines by approximately 25 to 30% compared to younger adults. Zinc is not just a cold remedy. Zinc is an essential mineral that your immune cells require to replicate, to mature, and to function. It is involved in the activity of over 300 enzymes in the human body. Think of zinc as the factory floor manager of your immune system.
1: Oh.
3: Without it, the workers show up, but they do not know what to do, and nothing gets built correctly. Foods rich in zinc include oysters, beef, pumpkin seeds, and lentils. For many older adults, a supplemental form is appropriate, typically 15 to 25 milligrams per day with a meal to reduce the risk of nausea. Always speak with your physician before beginning any new supplement, particularly if you take medications for blood pressure or diabetes. Vitamin D operates in a similarly critical capacity. Receptors for vitamin D exist on virtually every immune cell in
1: all right.
3: the body.
1: And important thing about sila ni Dr. Lee, vitamin D kag zinc sa tao o sa mga tao nga nagaedad 60 pasaka. 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
0: lo? 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
0: na. 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
2: Mga kaka-K5 do kabush na ginagaton panahon, but before we go, hindi magkalipat kayo sa nga aton yung restaurant, ha? Gina's Seafood

Ang himpilan na pinagkakatiwalaan at pinapakinggan sa iba't ibang sulok ng bansa, Luzon, Visayas at Mindanao, and anywhere in the world via Facebook Live at live streaming. 89.3 K5 News FM, Cagayan de 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Ito ang himpilan na kampiyon sa balita, kampiyon sa musika, kampiyon sa drama, kampiyon sa komentaryo, at kampiyon sa serbisyo publiko sa Bacolod City. 101.5 K5 News FM, championing the lives of the Filipinos.

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Ito ang himpilan na kampiyon sa balita, kampiyon sa musika, kampiyon sa drama, kampiyon sa komentaryo, at kampiyon sa serbisyo publiko sa Bacolod City. 101.5 K5 News FM, championing the lives of the Filipino.

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Ang himpilan na pinagkakatiwalaan at pinapakinggan sa iba't ibang sulok ng bansa, Luzon, Visayas at Mindanao, and anywhere in the world via Facebook Live at live streaming. 89.3 K5 News FM, Cagayan de 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Ito ang himpilan na kampiyon sa balita, kampiyon sa musika, kampiyon sa drama, kampiyon sa komentaryo, at kampiyon sa serbisyo publiko sa Bacolod City. 101.5 K5 News FM, championing the lives of the Filipino.

himpilan na pinagkakatiwalaan at pinapakinggan sa iba't ibang sulok ng bansa, Luzon, Visayas at Mindanao, and anywhere in the world via Facebook Live at live streaming. 89.3 K5 News FM, Cagayan de 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Ito ang himpilan na kampiyon sa balita, kampiyon sa musika, kampiyon sa drama, kampiyon sa komentaryo, at kampiyon sa serbisyo publiko sa Bacolod City. 101.5 K5 News FM, championing the lives of the Filipino.

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Help us to work as a team and bring out the best in each other. 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May this place be full of fun and friendship, and may relaxation and harmony inhabit this space. Thank you for this new day and the opportunity to work together. Amen. 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Ang pambansang awit ng Pilipinas.

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1: 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As we mark this meaningful milestone, we proudly honor the leadership and vision of our CEO and President, Dr. Ramil Uy, whose guidance continues to inspire our journey 9 years and beyond. We remain committed, going further, reaching higher, and serving better. More than just kampyon, we are just trusted voice in the hearts of the Bacolodnon and Nigrense. 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

Anong pangarap mong trip? 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Para good mood, Eurotex, the sleep specialist.